0: the follically advantaged Joyzy Boys playing their choicest cuts. That's Bon Jovi, You Give Love a Bad Name. I'm Mike Walsh. And have you heard of No News Fridays? Now, I've heard of, you know, Sunday Fun Day and, you know, Thirsty Thursdays, but there's Fridays, No News Fridays. Because according to the old wives' tale, if you hear anything new on a Friday, it gives you another wrinkle on your face and adds a year to your age. I avoid it every day. Like the plague. How'd that turn out, by the way? Also, I understand there was an election recently. I haven't watched the news since. Uncle Walter said, that's the way it is. 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

0: So this was the 14th video ever played on MTV's first day of broadcast, August 1st, 1981, making it the first video by a Canadian recording artist ever played on MTV. April Wine, from their ninth studio album, Nature of the Beast, Just Between You and Me.
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8: 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But if you log off, take a step back from all the hype, you'll find that the actual keys to a longer, healthier life are hiding in plain sight. There are 4 of them. Number 1, nutrition. The Mediterranean diet really is the gold standard. Number 2, exercise. You should be getting 150 minutes of moderate intensity exercise or 75 minutes of vigorous intensity exercise every week, plus strength training and stretching. Number 3, sleep. Sleep is when your body and your brain repair themselves. You should be getting 7 to 9 hours a night. And finally, number 4 often gets forgotten, socialization. It's not a bonus, it's a necessity for a healthy life, finding a sense of community, purpose, and belonging. I'm Dr. Sanjay Gupta, helping you live a better life.
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a blow dry, a fluff, and Richie Sambora on guitar. 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

0: Rocking the boys from Jersey's greatest hits and choicest album cuts, Bon Jovi, In and Out of Love. I'm Mike Walsh, and what are you in love with? On your plate, in your pie hole tomorrow. Survey says the most popular food, burgers, reign supreme. Next come hot dogs, then a slab of ribs. Potato salad, the top side dish, followed by corn on the cob, baked beans, and watermelon. All on the same plate. Happy birthday, America! Pass the tater salad.
1: They just keep coming. 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

0: The choicest cuts, the greatest hits from the boys from Jersey. Bon Jovi, Born to Be My Baby. I'm Mike Walsh. 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

0: He wrote the song as an antidote to their 1983 hit, Every Breath You Take. From his debut solo album, Sting, If You Love Somebody, Set Them Free. If they come back, nobody else wanted them. Set them free again and get a dog. People are stupid.
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0: rocking their greatest hits and choicest cuts. The band from Jersey, Bon Jovi, Blaze of Glory. I'm Mike Walsh. Well, a life hack for the ladies. Ladies, are you mad that, you know, the SO, the significant other, the hubby, wants to hang with his friends without you? Sometimes, let him go. It'll be good for your marriage. Regular guys' nights out make your marriage stronger. Science found that people with large friendship circles are typically happier in their intimate relationships than those who have to focus all their energy solely on that romantic partnership. I don't suppose you could write this out as like a prescription for me. Could you do that?
1: I have to go to the pub as necessary. I'm going to need a refill.
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Rocking your evening like a boss. Dancing in the dark, Bruce Springsteen. I'm Mike Walsh with Van Morton and Brown Eyed Girl.

0: Rocking the boys from Joyzy, Bon Jovi, and Runaway. I'm Mike Walsh. Peter Dinklage is going to star in an action movie called The Reckoner. It'll also be a short film. I'm so sorry.
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Oh, say does that star-spangled banner yet wave, o'er the land of the free and the home of the brave? Why, yes. Yes, it does. It's a celebration 250 years in the making. Raise the flag and celebrate your freedoms with us. Happy birthday, America. 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

A blow dry, a fluff, and Richie Sambora on guitar. The bigger the hair, the better on a Bon Jovi weekend. 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

0: Raise your hands, Bon Jovi, as we're rocking their choicest cuts and greatest hits. The boys from Jersey in Wisconsin. Police were called to a wedding reception where two people were injured with gunshot wounds. Well, it all started. One of the groomsmen ate meatballs with his bare hands. I mean, come on. You had it coming, Ernol.
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crusade is that star-spangled banner yet wave o'er the land of the free and the home of the brave? Why, yes. Yes, it does. It's a celebration 250 years in the making. 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Happy birthday, America. 10 100.7.

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0: It's a Bon Jovi weekend. The New Jersey Rockers lighten it up. Wanted, dead or alive. Recently, the band Rush had a hiccup on tour. It was laryngitis. Had to cancel a couple shows. Well, Fort Worth, Texas is happy. Rush is coming back on July 11th and 12th. Then it's off to the Windy City, Chicago, Illinois, for four shows in July. And they'll wrap up the month of July in New York City and head on into August in the same location.
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0: It's a Bon Jovi weekend. Those New Jersey rockers lighten it up with their greatest hits and choice album cuts. It's My Life. Jackson Beckham here. Summer is in full swing. If they could, what would women ban at the beach? Number one answer is smokers, followed by screaming kids. And also, if ladies could stop it from happening, they would ban unflattering swimsuits from the beach. You should also know that just 6% of women find men in Speedos to be sexy.
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The bigger the hair, the better. On a Bon Jovi weekend. 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

0: 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Okay, that's long enough. 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

ZZ Top and the story of the sharp-dressed man. I'm Jackson Beckham. Speaking of ZZ Top, they are out on tour. We'll tell you where they're headed next. Here's the Doobie Brothers. What a

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The bigger the hair, the better on a Bon Jovi weekend. 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

does that star-spangled banner yet wave o'er the land of the free and the home of the brave? Why, yes. Yes, it does. It's a celebration 250 years in the making. 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

a blow dry, a fluff, and Richie Sambora on guitar. The bigger the hair, the better on a Bon Jovi weekend. 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

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I'm Brenton Goodman, and I'm proud to carry on the legacy of my grandfather, Fred Levin. He built his career fighting for people, never backing down from powerful opponents. He taught me that the law should always serve those who need it most. At Levin, Papantonio, Proctor, Buchanan, O'Brien, Barr, and Muget, PA in Pensacola, Florida, we carry that tradition forward every day. And just like my grandfather, if you call me, I'll personally return the call. That's 850-432-1111.

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0: Bon Jovi, our spotlight artist, with some of their all-time best taking center stage. There's It's My Life. Will Upton is my name. I would call them dreams, but oftentimes the dreams we dream aren't all that pleasant. In order of frequency, here's what a study says we dream about the most. Falling, being pursued or attacked, trying to perform a task but repeatedly failing, and work or school activities. Yeah, a lot of those are a lot closer to nightmare territory.
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0: Jet 100.7 with Bon Jovi, our spotlight artist, playing some of their best and choice album cuts as well. There's Keep the Faith. Will Upton is my name. Not ashamed to admit, I love the 4th of July. I'd call it one of my two favorite holidays, along with Thanksgiving. And many people consider their Independence Day fireworks celebrations to be an essential rite of summer. Other important summertime musts for people in a survey included grilling with friends, kicking back at the beach, going out for ice cream, and going to a baseball game.
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0: Jet 100.7, celebrating some of the all-time greats from Bon Jovi. There's Lay Your Hands on Me. It is a Bon Jovi weekend. And Will Upton is my name. Were you and your spouse both happy children? That may be a predictor of the success of your marriage. Researchers found people who smiled more in their youth stayed together once they got hitched. People who smiled less were more likely to get divorced. So if you want some insight on whether your marriage is going to last, check your spouse's childhood pictures and yours as well.
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0: Jet 100.7 with some of the all-time best Bon Jovi in our spotlight. There's always Will Upton is my name. Wishing a happy birthday to America today, so let's talk about the fireworks we may enjoy later. You want to know why we love fireworks so much? Science has an answer. The reason we like fireworks so much is they scare us. We see the lights in the sky and then we nervously anticipate a loud boom or crackle. And then when that happens, our brain releases a surge of dopamine, a chemical that regulates pleasure.
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0: Jet 100.7. There's Bon Jovi, our spotlight artist. We're playing some of their biggest hits and choice album cuts. There's In and Out of Love. Will Upton is my name. I want you to ponder the last time you raided the fridge. What was your mood? It might depend on your gender. Researchers found women tend to overeat when they're anxious. Men typically chow down when they're happy. Now, why is that? Women use food to mask depression. For men, it's a way of asserting themselves.
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Jeff 100.7.

Kiss with Rock and Roll All Night. And a huge band is having a comeback show in a few days. I'm going to tell you about that in a few minutes. Dan here. And right now we have Peter Gabriel with Shock the Monkey.

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0: Bon Jovi with the boys are back in town. Part of a Bon Jovi weekend on Pensacola's Jet 100.7. How about this for a crazy story? A U.S. citizen who was studying in Israel is accused of spying for Iran for $1,400 worth of cryptocurrency. Now, here's the thing. That part of it is insane. Because the chances that I will ever commit treason are very, very low. I would say that's a minuscule probability that I would ever commit treason. But if I were to commit treason, it would cost a lot more than $1,400. I think we'd start the bidding at around 10 figures. If you asked me how much to betray your country, I wouldn't say, at least $1,400.
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0: Bon Jovi, and I'll be there for you. Part of a Bon Jovi weekend on Pensacola's Jet 100.7. And I was reading where the experts say not to bring pets to areas where there's going to be 4th of July fireworks displays. They say they do not understand it. It freaks them out. Non-aggressive animals can become aggressive because they're so frightened. You read about dogs running away every year that they'll actually try and get away from the sound, and they just kind of take off and then they're gone. So not a great idea to bring them. Much better plan to leave them in the house, maybe with some white noise on.
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Journey with Lights, Dan here. And in a few minutes, I want to tell you about a rock reunion that doesn't seem incredibly likely right now, but it could happen. I'll tell you about that in a few minutes. Right now, it's Der Kommissar from After the Fire.

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